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9: TGIF, you know? 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
2: Harry Styles receiving a big achievement across the pond, getting the blue Peter badge. Do you know what that is, Jade?
3: Here comes Peter Cottontail. I actually have no idea what that is. It just came into my mind, but I don't think that has anything to do with it. What is that?
2: Hopping down the bunny trail, hippity hoppity. Harry Styles received a gold blue Peter badge for his record-breaking Wembley Stadium run. It's typically only given to viewers and guests, with the gold exception reserved for extraordinary achievements. He broke the record of his 12th show at Wembley Stadium, which got him that honor. And if you're wondering, Paul McCartney is a previous recipient of the Gold Badge Award, so it's a pretty big deal.
0: Nightly with Jade and Tyler.
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0: Tyler, I am living for the physical media coming back. Everybody is dropping vinyls like it's, I don't even know what year. But I love it. I do have a record player at home. Do you happen to have one?
1: I do not. I'm going with cassettes or CDs. Speaking of albums, Ariana Grande has one coming up at the end of the month. Her latest album, which is called Petal, will drop July 30th. And she just released an alternate album cover with new lyrics for the Petal album.

0: It's Nightly with Jaden Tyler, and it's incredible that Justin Bieber has performed in front of millions of people, but he's like, nah, nah, nah. That FIFA World Cup energy, it's different. Tyler, this is probably his biggest stage yet.
1: We teased it earlier in the week. We found out that him and his agent, they were kind of figuring out a contract on how much he would get paid. He is joining the Epic World Cup Final Halftime Show on July 19th with Madonna, Shakira, BTS, and now Justin Bieber. An 11-minute musical performance, and we hear like each artist only gets 1 minute.
0: They're going to be running that show tightly. I'm thinking medley. Are you? Like, we're going to get one after the next, after the next, after the next.
1: Yeah, probably. And the show, it's for good causes. It's going to support FIFA's Global Citizen Education Fund, aiming to raise $100 million for children worldwide during the World Cup halftime show.

0: I kind of consider myself, you know, kind of a daredevil. I'm not afraid. Like, I'm afraid of heights, but I'll still do roller coasters. I might even jump out of a plane. But one thing I won't do, Jade, is the whole running with the bulls in Spain.
1: Tyler, when I see people voluntarily put themselves out in the street, wave a red flag, maybe, and let these bulls charge at them, I'm like, your booty is gone. That's straight out of a cartoon. Why would I subject myself to it? I would love to be a spectator, but I'd also be terrified, and I would be watching through my fingers.
0: Yeah, it started on July 6th, runs to the 14th, and they have the daily adrenaline-fueled 825-meter bull runs happening each morning at 8 a.m. So it's like, you got to be... I mean, if you're doing this more than once, you got to get your brain checked. You're a psychopath.
1: Yo, I was just about to say, this is my first time ever hearing that it's more than a one-day thing. Why? And you know people are out there getting trampled for fun? I don't know. I guess it's a cultural thing.
0: Well, yeah, legally, anyone 18 or older is legally permitted to participate, but you must register locally. You're required to arrive early so the police can clear the route and barricades set up by 7:30. Just absolutely insanity. But I would do the tomato thing. Like, they do that in Spain as well each year. I would chuck tomatoes at you, Jade.
1: Yo, let's get our white t-shirts. You and me will do that.
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1: When you speed while driving, you have less time to react to whatever comes across your path. 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A large truck could brake suddenly. A pedestrian could be walking their dog. And you won't have time to course correct.
0: The speed limit doesn't just protect you. It protects everyone around you. So slow down, obey the law, and keep everyone on the road safe. Speeding catches up with you. 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
2: 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And yes, someone definitely spilled custard on the console again.
3: T, I kind of want to learn a new skill this summer.
4: I can teach you how to golf.
3: That's exactly what I wanted to learn. Look, I'm seeing all these cute girls in their caddies whipping around the golf course, and I'm like, I want in on the action. I want more than the outfit. I need the swing. Help me get my ball off the tee so we can pop out and look good at these clubhouses.
4: We can definitely do that. And it's actually one of the biggest golf party weekends that there is in Lake Tahoe, Nevada, where I got to visit with my girl earlier in the year. It's absolutely beautiful there, especially in the summertime. Like right now, they have this golf tournament that goes on all weekend long, and it's nothing but celebrities and athletes. Like Stephen Curry was there. A guy just asked them, like, hey, you think you're gonna team up with LeBron next year? And he goes, I wouldn't mind it. So it's just and then they have karaoke, and it's just a bunch of people partying on the gorgeous lake. There's still snow in the mountains in the background. I mean, it's just an awesome vibe.
3: I did see that Steph Curry video, and I loved that he was so nonchalant about his answer. But yeah, we gotta get into these circles, Tyler. So help me up my skills, and I'll do a little schmoozing, and we'll see whose boat we end up on this summer. But baby Drew, at least you can make it feel like it. The weekend starts right now. It's Nightly with Jade and Tyler, live in the mix with DJ Baby Drew. Let's go.

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1: You know, Tyler, I get, like, on the weekend, I'm always like, I'm going to do this. I'm going to go out to the farmer's market. I'm going to wake up early. I'm going to walk the dogs for a really long time. I'm going to do my laundry. I don't do any of those things.
0: If I see you with your feet up on the couch, a hoodie, comfy clothes, you're just binge watching Love Island this weekend.
1: You know me all too well. But when you're at the crib tired, what's that lazy meal that's your go-to?
0: I love a good grilled cheese. If I have like a couple cocktails in me, I'll fire up the stove, the little pan, and then I'll get crazy with it. Like I'll do like a turkey and something, tomato, guac, just a grilled cheese, but the fancy grilled cheese.
1: I like that. I like the way that sounds. I was just about to ask you, somebody gave me a grilled cheese sandwich that had like some big sweet onions in it, and it was really good dipped into some tomato soup, but are you an onion man?
0: Yes.
1: I love onions. I love raw onions too. Okay, we gonna run that. I'll work on the tomato soup. You handle the grilled cheeses. We got a meal.
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14: All right, Tyler, I've got a question for you. What is the official smell of summer? It could be fresh cut grass, sunscreen, chlorine, the grill firing up, or rain when it hits the hot pavement. What screams summer?
15: Sunscreen makes me vomit, but I'll tell you what doesn't is anything on the grill. You could just smell the grilling of any type of meat, whether it's a burger, a steak, some glizzies. Mm-hmm. That's the official smell of summer.
14: Once I smell it coming from someone's house, I'm like, let me go meet our new neighbors because now I want to be a part of whatever function y'all got going on. Baby Drew, we grill it out this summer. When are me and Tyler getting the invite to the Baby Drew birthday weekend, huh?

0: It's Nightly with Jade and Tyler, and T, I'm starting to see the rise of a specific something this summer that I don't think I've really seen that many summers before.
1: What are we seeing?
0: Those electric bug zappers. So, Giorgio, my boyfriend, he ended up getting one, and it's in the backyard. Tyler, when I was taking the dogs out, I just smelled what I thought was like little dead flesh. It was the frying of all the insects on the outside flying into this solar-powered electrifier, basically an electric fence to these things, but now I'm seeing people use them. There's this lady sitting with us in the cul-de-sac for 4th of July, and she had one that looked like a tennis racket, and it was just zap, zap, zap, zap, zap, zap, zap, zap. And I'm like, things I don't need to buy on Amazon that are probably going to end up in the cart.
1: Nothing worse than being at the barbecue and there being some skeeters out there. Nothing worse.
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0: hit after hit after hit. DJ Baby Drew in the mix.
1: Diddy, maybe you should drive a Yukon. I pick up whenever you call. In a parking lot in Tucson, like, are you with me?

0: DJ Baby Drew in the mix nightly with Jaden Tyler, and it is road trip season. And maybe you're taking a road trip this weekend, heading out with the significant other, the friends, or the fam. Gas, we know, ain't cheap. And Jade, I got a little flex that I need to tell you about, or maybe you already know.
1: It's you people in your electric vehicles wanting to poo-poo on everyone else. Is that
0: no,
1: it?
0: No, that's not it. But yes, I do have a hybrid. But no, I've had T-Mobile for like 15 years, and they have this thing called T-Life, where they give you little extra incentives to be like a T-Mobile customer. In the past couple weeks, they've done 30 cents off of gas at Shell. So this might sound like an endorsement or commercial. It's not. It's just a flex where I get 30 cents off gas, and I just need to let the people know that they can do that as well.
1: Well, thank you for letting me know, because I do have T-Mobile, and I used to be heavy on the app when it was like a T-Mobile Tuesday, and it's like, damn, free this, free yes. that, free this, free that. But now that you brought it back, I'm like, oh, I forgot this was still ongoing. I'm missing out. Even DoorDash, like you could get your Dash Pass through your T-Mobile app. I need to tap in.
0: T-Mobile having these flexes.
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0: It's Nightly with Jade and Tyler. DJ Baby Drew, thank you so much for setting the tone for the weekend. What I love about this is that it doesn't matter if you have plans for going out. You feel like you got a little something out of it. Shout out to the girls that were pre-gaming with us, getting your makeup done, putting the fit on, hitting the group chat. Tyler, I got a feeling in the air it's going to be a good weekend.
1: I mean, the only thing that I don't like about DJ Baby Drew coming in here is because now I want to go to the club. And I can't because we got to stay here and we still got a show to do.
0: Yes.
1: Baby Drew, as always, just killing it. The king of DJing.
0: If you were in the crib, in the car, turning up to the mix, show some love to DJ Baby Drew on Instagram right now. Thank you so much, Drew. Night crew, stay close. We got more coming up next.
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4: Tyler, there are some people in the entertainment industry that is like, I don't even care what they do, I'm always going to support. Snoop Dogg is like Barbie. He's done every job under the sun, and so has The Rock. Wig, no wig, I love him, and I want to see him in more stuff.
5: Well, yeah, Dwayne Johnson, a.k.a. The Rock, rumored to be in talks for a major Marvel Cinematic Universe role as a villain. Rumors saying that he would play Apocalypse, like a villain in the MCU, and it's unconfirmed at this time, but it's The Rock. He can definitely play a villain. He's gigantic.
4: Definitely. But do you think he gives villain energy? Because to me, all it takes is one sneaky smirk and I'm like, it's The Rock.
5: Nah, he can play a villain.

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2: It is Nightly with Jade and Tyler. Jade, it was probably, what, 5-6 years ago? Did you go see when Jay-Z and Beyonce toured together? Did you go see that show?
3: I did. That was like the first little good chunk of money I spent on a ticket. I was feeling a type of way about it because I was like, I don't want to spend $200. Tyler, if I could spend $200 on a concert ticket today, that would be easy breezy. But yeah, that was my first time ever seeing Beyonce, and to see them both at the same time was cool. I cried at the end. I'm not a huge, like, I respect and love Beyonce. I'm not like a super crazy B-Day fan. But, I mean, it's undeniable. I cried.
2: Yeah, they put on a heck of a show together. Individually, they're all stars. But yes. Together, they might be back because Jay-Z added a fifth concert to his 2026 schedule in London, which is Beyonce's birthday. So a lot of people think that obviously they're going to be together and that she might even pop up on stage, maybe sing a happy birthday or maybe even do one of their many collabs.
3: That would be epic. We waited on that. Beyonce, you've been real quiet. We thought Act 3 was going to be out by now. So I would love to see that pop out, Tyler.
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0: Alex Warren. We got a chance to chat with him. It's Nightly with Jade and Tyler. And all of our videos, they live on our socials, our Instagram. Make sure you hit that follow like button, Nightly with Jade and Tyler. As, man, Jade, we've talked to Alex Warren this year, Madison Beer, Hillary Duff.
1: Yes.
0: Who else? Pink Panthers.
1: Yes.
0: Coming up, we're going to be talking to Bella Kay. She's got the hit song, I Love It, I Love It, I Love It. And also Teddy Swims later this month.
1: I'm super excited for us to get to talk to Teddy. And I can't lie, I've heard some remixes of I Love It, I Love It, I Love It, and I freaking love it. So I can't wait for us to sit down with Bella Kay. Coming soon on Nightly with Jade and Tyler. How

0: People are going crazy on Threads right now because people are like, the U.S. has never won a World Cup. And then you've got all the other people on the internet screaming, put some respect on Team USA's women's soccer team. They've won like four, have they not?
1: Yeah, they dominate. And they haven't qualified for next year's 2027 World Cup, which will be in Brazil, but they will because they're pretty much all-stars.
0: Mm-hmm.
1: And they're about to get paid, Jade, because apparently there's a new thing in the Federation of U.S. Soccer, their contract, where, you know, the women felt disrespected because they weren't getting paid.
0: Mm.
1: So they came to an agreement where USA men's soccer, they made $19 million for advancing in the World Cup this year.
0: Wow.
1: So US soccer keeps 20% of the prize money. The remaining 80% is split evenly between the men's and women's players' pools, meaning each team is set to receive about $6.4 million from the United States men's World Cup run.
0: That's interesting. That's very interesting. Like, I still don't understand it. You laid it out so plainly, but I'm like, how'd that work? Okay. But at least my girls is getting a payday.
1: Yeah, I think it's kind of like in sports with the NBA and WNBA, like there's the NBA players make so much money, WNBA doesn't, and I'm assuming the men's national soccer team makes so much money and the women's team doesn't.
0: Yeah.
1: So it's like, soccer as a whole, it's one big family, so why can't everybody get paid?

0: I wonder what it's got to feel like when you're not even old enough to get into the club and you've got one of the biggest songs in the country that has everyone in their feels for summer break. It's Nightly with Jaden Tyler. We're talking 20-year-old Bella Kay, who is a rising superstar and a super cutie.
1: Yeah, I'm excited to find out a little bit more about Bella Kay. She's blowing up here in 2026, so I know she's got a tour coming out. She's also going to be touring with Noah Kahan and Gracie Abrams. She's got a new album. I mean, she's got things are popping for her right now.
0: Definitely, and we are getting the inside scoop, so make sure that you're here joining the conversation with us and Bella Kay Monday night on Nightly with Jaden Tyler.
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0: Nightly with Jade and Tyler. Love you like a brother. Treat you like a friend. Respect you like a lover.
1: Oh, oh, oh, oh, oh, oh. You could bet that, never gotta sweat that. You could bet that, never gotta sweat that. You could bet that, never gotta sweat that. You could bet that.

0: KQST Sedona Prescott Flagstaff, broadcasting out of the Culver Studios. And yes, someone definitely spilled custard on the console again.
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5: Tyler, I have to do my laundry this weekend. I've just been closing the door to the bedroom that has the clothes that have been mounting up for weeks. But it's like, damn, on the weekends, I want to catch up on sleep. I don't want to do housework, but it's got to get done.
6: You're you're very domesticated, Jade.
5: Look, I really am. I swear. I know. I'm being judged right now.
6: I'm telling you, I'm going to the pool probably all weekend. That's where I'm going to be spending my time. And maybe I'll get a nap in, but I'm going to get the cooler out, my little igloo cooler, and I'm going to have some drinks at the pool, work on my tan.
5: Actually, that sounds like a better plan. Laundry can wait.

0: We've been sitting on an entire week of speculation on what went down inside Madison Square Garden last Friday night, the Taylor Swift, Travis Kelce wedding. Nothing has been official as of right now. Taylor hasn't posted anything. Travis hasn't posted anything. But on the latest podcast of New Heights this week, Travis, for the first time, did call Taylor his wife, which was a very cute moment. And so the owner of the Kansas City Chiefs, that's where Travis plays, Tavia Hunt, she put out a social media post that said this. This is a false narrative. They did not run out of champagne. They were not long lines. Every single person was seated for the ceremony. The vows were spectacular, beautiful, heartfelt, and absolutely perfect. Couldn't have been a more fabulous experience. And frankly, it's inappropriate to say things like this when you clearly don't know what you're talking about. This is hearsay, not truth. She's talking about just all the, you know, the behind the scenes stuff. Like, you know, they had to wait for lines for food, or, you know, a lot of people weren't paying attention to the wedding, stuff like that.
1: Unbelievable, T. She literally just said, how are you hating from outside the club when you weren't even inside? So I'm with you. Look, in Taylor fashion, do we think that she would ever let anything like that happen? Hell no, because she can have anyone she wants to work that wedding. And best believe that service was probably quick and swift, no pun intended. But I am itching for just a little, I just need a little cell phone picture, T. I want a little cell phone picture. Like, I want to see the queen dressed up as a bride, but I'll wait.
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0: I don't know if this is a PR stunt, but yesterday we found out Christian Pulisic, who is supposed to be USA men's soccer team, like captain, like he's the go-to guy. Well, he had a terrible World Cup, didn't score any goals, and a lot of people were giving him crap. He took himself out of the game against Belgium when they lost. So a lot of people were, blaming him and saying he's not good enough. But it turns out they put this report out from The Athletic. It said he actually had a bone bruise and a microfracture in his tibia fibula in the game against Belgium, and that's why he came off the field.
1: Are you buying it?
0: I don't know. I kind of want to see an x-ray, I guess.
1: Zia, he says, show the receipt. I need to see that.
0: I mean, he did have a pretty terrible World Cup. He wasn't living up to the expectations of it. So,

0: Tyler, I don't know if you have this experience because you're a man, but I am generalizing here. I think the women are afraid anytime we get a grocery shopper that is a man. Because why is it that the same places that I frequent and I know where those ingredients and those items are that I like to get, why does it seem that whenever I have a male Instacart shopper, they can never find it? It's always, what do you want the substitute? And I'm always like, you need to ask a rep in the store because I know it's there. This girl just had a package delivered to her house. Why did he pick up a tester and put it as the item that he checked out? First of all, how did he even check that out at the counter? Did he just like jug that off the shelf? Because what is happening? I can't stand the fact that we are having a little bit of mistrust here when I have a male Instacart shopper. Now, you can be my Uber driver and you can DoorDash my food. I'll trust you all day for that. But I don't know if I trust you to shop around the store. Have you had that experience?
1: Oh, I'm not sure I like your attitude in this, Jade. So you're telling me a guy can drive you to the club and drive you around, but he can't shop for you?
0: I think so. When I want a certain type of chip and I know he ain't looking hard enough, oh, it's one star for me.

0: I've never been married, so I've never been divorced, so I don't know the protocol. It's Nightly with Jaden Tyler. So it's rumored that Jack Antonoff and Margaret Qualley have separated after being married for 3 years. However, this week, he was out photoed walking with his sister and still had his wedding ring on. Now, I thought when you get separated or divorced, I don't know the protocol. Like, all right, if you're separated, do you still think there's a chance of getting back together so you don't take it off? But if you're divorced, then you definitely can't wear it?
1: This is a good question, because I'm trying to think, like, huh? If you were to put yourself in that person's shoes, or, like, what have all the people that have been in that situation done? I don't know. I would think that, like, amidst the tension in the air, that you would not be wearing your ring, because you're probably at odds with that person. But maybe out of respect for her, he feels like, because they're, like, in the public eye and in Hollywood, that it would be disrespectful to be out here, like, it ain't on my hand. So I don't know.
0: We do know that she wasn't with him at the Taylor and Travis wedding. So that's what we do know.
2: 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Nightly with Jaden Tyler.
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2: Harry Styles receiving a big achievement across the pond, getting the blue Peter badge. Do you know what that is, Jade?
3: Here comes Peter Cottontail. I actually have no idea what that is. It just came into my mind, but I don't think that has anything to do with it. What is that?
2: Hopping down the bunny trail, hippity hoppity. Harry Styles received a gold blue Peter badge for his record-breaking Wembley Stadium run. It's typically only given to viewers and guests, with the gold exception reserved for extraordinary achievements. He broke the record of his 12th show at Wembley Stadium, which got him that honor. And if you're wondering, Paul McCartney is a previous recipient

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0: Tyler, I am living for the physical media coming back. Everybody is dropping vinyls like it's, I don't even know what year. But I love it. I do have a record player at home. Do you happen to have one?
1: I do not. I'm going with cassettes or CDs. Speaking of albums, Ariana Grande has one coming up at the end of the month. Her latest album, which is called Petal, will drop July 30th. And she just released an alternate album cover with new lyrics for the Petal album.

0: It's Nightly with Jade and Tyler, and it's incredible that Justin Bieber has performed in front of millions of people, but he's like, nah, nah, nah. That FIFA World Cup energy, it's different. Tyler, this is probably his biggest stage yet.
1: We teased it earlier in the week. We found out that him and his agent, they were kind of figuring out a contract on how much he would get paid. He is joining the Epic World Cup Final Halftime Show on July 19th with Madonna, Shakira, BTS, and now Justin Bieber. An 11-minute musical performance, and we hear, like, each artist only gets 1 minute.
0: They're going to be running that show tightly. I'm thinking medley. Are you? Like, we're going to get one after the next, after the next, after the next.
1: Yeah, probably. And the show, it's for good causes. It's going to support FIFA's Global Citizen Education Fund, aiming to raise $100 million for children worldwide during the World Cup halftime show.

0: I kind of consider myself, you know, kind of a daredevil. I'm not afraid. Like, I'm afraid of heights, but I'll still do roller coasters. I might even jump out of a plane. But one thing I won't do, Jade, is the whole running with the bulls in Spain.
1: Tyler, when I see people voluntarily put themselves out in the street, wave a red flag, maybe, and let these bulls charge at them, I'm like, your booty is gone. That's straight out of a cartoon. Why would I subject myself to it? I would love to be a spectator, but I'd also be terrified, and I would be watching through my fingers.
0: Yeah, it started on July 6th, runs to the 14th, and they have the daily adrenaline-fueled 825-meter bull runs happening each morning at 8 a.m. So it's like, you got to be... I mean, if you're doing this more than once, you got to get your brain checked. You're a psychopath.
1: Yo, I was just about to say, this is my first time ever hearing that it's more than a one-day thing. Why? And you know people are out there getting trampled for fun? I don't know. I guess it's a cultural thing.
0: Well, yeah, legally, anyone 18 or older is legally permitted to participate, but you must register locally. You're required to arrive early so the police can clear the route and barricade set up by 7:30. Just absolutely insanity. But I would do the tomato thing. Like, they do that in Spain as well each year. I would chuck tomatoes at you, Jade.
1: Yo, let's get our white t-shirts. You and me will do that.
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0: Sedona Prescott Flagstaff, covering Northern Arizona from the Culver Studio and trying not to get custard on a control board.
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And this town's lost its faith. 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
2: I used to think about immature things. 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

or something about a conservative regular girl that still can beat a bitch ass. 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

She'll be all right. 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She will save herself this time. And in fact, tonight, she did confirm. 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It just teaches the heart how to...

0: 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But we can make you feel like you're back in time. 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Here's another hit from back in the day on the Q102.9.
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And this town's lost its faith. Our colors will fade eventually. So if our time is running out, day after day, we'll make the mundane a masterpiece. Oh my, my, oh my, my love, I take one look at you, you're taking me out.

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KQST, Sedona, Prescott, Flagstaff, covering Northern Arizona from the Culver Studio. 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

KQST, Sedona, Prescott, Flagstaff, covering Northern Arizona from the Culver Studio. 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
2: 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Remember, when thunder roars, go indoors.
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She'll be all right. No riding shining armored knight. She will save herself this time. And in fact, tonight, she did confirm. The cold never lasts, my darling. It just teaches the heart how to burn.

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We can't go back in time. But we can make you feel like you're back in time. 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